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3: Hey, it's Justin Crouch from Air Mornings. This week in music, pop star Lorde had to cancel a show in Luxembourg due to, quote, ruthless food poisoning. She took to her Instagram stories saying that she had been resting all day, hoping she'd be well enough, but she could hardly stand up and that the crowd deserved more. She went on to say, I can't tell you how much I was looking forward to it. Our first ever Lux show. It's beyond gutting. Well, based on the excitement that she was showing for playing this show, seems to me like she'll find a way to make it up to them at a later date. And here's to hoping she doesn't eat at the same restaurants next time.
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6: 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We'll see you on Thursday, October 8th at the Calgary Co-op here in Airdrie for the Turkey Twofer in support of the Airdrie Food Bank.
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7: 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I posted about this yesterday. 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That stop sign coming out of the Airdrie Walmart parking lot looks weird. It's the wrong font. Big thank you to Heather as well for pointing out that, yep, this is exactly what happens when you order a stop sign from Temu.
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2: Tonight, a few clouds and minus 2. Tomorrow, it'll be sunny and 20. Then on Monday, sunshine, 22 degrees. And for Tuesday, sunny with a high of 19. Current weather conditions can be found anytime on your Discover Airdrie app. I'm Judy Peters.
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5: Hey, it's Justin Crouch from Air Mornings. Just in case you missed it recently on the show, they called it the Deerfoot Disco. That flashing streetlight along the highway near the 40 Ave overpass. You might be driving past it right now. And I, of course, this is where my mind goes. If somebody was to set a Bluetooth speaker there and then just get some club music going, flashing light, and then you just, you're just jamming in your car, especially if there's like a traffic jam or something, you're just vibing. That could very quickly become the hottest spot in town.
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0: 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It's the Turkey Twofer, Thursday, October 8th at Calgary Co-op in Airdrie. 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
1: 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We'll see you on Thursday, October 8th at the Calgary Co-op here in Airdrie for the Turkey Twofer in support of the Airdrie Food Bank.
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6: MTV VMAs went down last night, and I have to admit, that giant astronaut they had set up as part of the stage, it was pretty cool. I mean, it's a 20-foot giant lit-up astronaut. What's not to like? This thing was humongous and looked super cool. However, yes, the MTV VMAs have the giant spaceman, but we here in Airdrie have that wooden cowboy. I'm pretty sure he's wooden. That wooden cowboy wearing a Flames jersey along the highway

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2: Tonight, a few clouds and minus 2. Tomorrow, it'll be sunny and 20. Then on Monday, sunshine, 22 degrees. And for Tuesday, sunny with a high of 19. Current weather conditions can be found anytime on your Discover Airdrie app. I'm Judy Peters.
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8: Hey, it's Justin Crouch from Air Mornings. Coming up on the show Monday morning at 7:15. Don't miss this. We will be announcing the headliners for Big Valley Jamboree 2027. And I will also have three sets of tickets to give away. Do not miss this. It's going to be absolutely massive. Again, Monday morning, 7:15, we will announce the Big Valley Jamboree headliners and have your shot at tickets. Don't miss it.
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3: Hey, it's Justin Crouch from Air Mornings. Just in case you missed it recently on the show. And when I found that bag of smashed stuff at the park in the middle of our neighborhood, yeah, that kind of put me over the top. 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I slammed the front door. 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I damaged the front door a little bit. Yeah, on top of the damage that was already done to the stuff in my vehicle. The king of not playing it cool reigns supreme.

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2: Tonight, a few clouds and minus 2. Tomorrow, it'll be sunny and 20. Then on Monday, sunshine, 22 degrees. And for Tuesday, sunny with a high of 19. Current weather conditions can be found anytime on your Discover Airdrie app. I'm Judy Peters.
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8: Hey, it's Justin Crouch from Air Mornings. 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
3: Hey, it's Justin Crouch from Air Mornings. This week in music, pop star Lorde had to cancel a show in Luxembourg due to, quote, ruthless food poisoning. She took to her Instagram stories saying that she had been resting all day, hoping she'd be well enough, but she could hardly stand up and that the crowd deserved more. She went on to say, I can't tell you how much I was looking forward to it. Our first ever Lux show. It's beyond gutting. Well, based on the excitement that she was showing for playing this show, seems to me like she'll find a way to make it up to them at a later date. And here's to hoping she doesn't eat at the same restaurants next time.

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2: Tonight, a few clouds and minus 2. Tomorrow, it'll be sunny and 20. Then on Monday, sunshine, 22 degrees. And for Tuesday, sunny with a high of 19. Current weather conditions can be found anytime on your Discover Airdrie app. I'm Judy Peters.
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7: Hey, it's Justin Crouch from Air Mornings. Just in case you missed it recently on the show, the stop sign coming out of the Airdrie Walmart parking lot looks weird. I posted about this yesterday. You probably saw it on our socials at Air 106 on Facebook and Instagram. And you came to my support, which I appreciate. I know I'm not alone here. That stop sign coming out of the Airdrie Walmart parking lot looks weird. It's the wrong font. Big thank you to Heather as well for pointing out that, yep, this is exactly what happens when you order a stop sign from Temu.
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5: 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That flashing streetlight along the highway near the 40 Ave overpass. You might be driving past it right now. And I, of course, this is where my mind goes. 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
2: Tonight, a few clouds and minus 2. Tomorrow, it'll be sunny and 20. Then on Monday, sunshine, 22 degrees. And for Tuesday, sunny with a high of 19. Current weather conditions can be found anytime on your Discover Airdrie app. I'm Judy Peters.
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5: Hey, it's Justin Crouch from Air Mornings. 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
6: MTV VMAs went down last night, and I have to admit, that giant astronaut they had set up as part of the stage, it was pretty cool. I mean, it's a 20-foot giant lit up astronaut. What's not to like? This thing was humongous and looked super cool. However, yes, the MTV VMAs have the giant spaceman, but we here at Airdrie have that wooden cowboy. I'm pretty sure he's wooden. That wooden cowboy wearing a Flames jersey along the highway. So
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3: Hey, it's Justin Crouch from Air Mornings. Coming up on the show Monday morning at 7:15. Don't miss this. We will be announcing the headliners for Big Valley Jamboree 2027. 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Do not miss this. It's going to be absolutely massive. Again, Monday morning, 7:15, we will announce the Big Valley Jamboree headliners and have your shot at tickets. 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
2: Mainly sunny today and 20 degrees. Tonight a few clouds, a low of plus 3. Tomorrow it'll be partly sunny and windy with a high of 22. Tuesday sunshine and 19. Wednesday sunny, a high of 16. Current weather conditions can be found anytime on your Discover Airdrie app. I'm Judy Peters.
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2: Mainly sunny today and 20 degrees. Tonight, a few clouds, a low of +3.

0: Maybe. Tomorrow it'll be partly sunny and windy with a high of 22. Tuesday, sunshine and 19. Wednesday, sunny, a high of 16. Current weather conditions can be found anytime on your Discover Airdrie app. I'm Judy Peters.
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3: Welcome to October. Let's kick it off. The 40 biggest songs in the USA. Today on the show, Alex Warren joins us to talk about his hit Ordinary, which is still a viral song on TikTok. Plus, the new track from Miley continues to rise through the chart. Die With a Smile, Lady Gaga, and Bruno Mars kick it off.

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1: AT40 is back in a sec. School's in session.
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12: And when I found that bag of smashed stuff at the park in the middle of our neighborhood, yeah, That kind of put me over the top. I did. I came home and I exploded a little bit. I slammed the front door. Was like, these kids, are you kidding me? Kind of forgot my own strength. I damaged the front door a little bit. Yeah, on top of the damage that was already done to the stuff in my vehicle. The king of not playing it cool reigns supreme.
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0: say.
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0: Coming up next.
1: And after 123 weeks, Sabrina Carpenter finally falls off with Espresso, giving Miles Smith our longest running hit at 115 weeks. 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
2: Discover Airdrie weather.
3: Mainly sunny today and 20 degrees. Tonight a few clouds, a low of plus 3. Tomorrow it'll be partly sunny and windy with a high of 22. Tuesday sunshine and 19. Wednesday sunny, a high of 16. Current weather conditions can be found anytime on your Discover Airdrie app. I'm Judy Peters.
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0: 10 down on our way to 1. Last year, The Weeknd said that he was considering retiring his stage name. Remember that? And might stop making music totally altogether. He just announced an update. I'll tell you all about it after 30. Golden Huntricks.

Die on This Hill, Sienna Spyro at 28. Now, when you think about songs that defined early 2000s, one track that comes to mind is Wherever You Will Go by The Calling. It spent 20 weeks at number one back in 02 and became the top song of the entire year, but they have not had a hit on the countdown since Anything peaked at 24 back in 2004. Now, 22 years later, they've got a new single out that could be their comeback hit. It's called Dust. Here it is, AT40 Breakout.

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1: Coming up next,
0: 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We'll play it for you. And Karol G and Bruno Mars soar 5 spots with one of our fastest risers. 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
0: Hey, it's Justin Crouch from Air Mornings. This week in music, pop star Lorde had to cancel a show in Luxembourg due to, quote, ruthless food poisoning. She took to her Instagram stories saying that she had been resting all day, hoping she'd be well enough, but she could hardly stand up and that the crowd deserved more. She went on to say, I can't tell you how much I was looking forward to it. Our first ever Lux show. It's beyond gutting. Well, based on the excitement that she was showing for playing this show, seems to me like she'll find a way to make it up to them at a later date. And here's to hoping she doesn't eat at the same restaurants next time.
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0: That's on the verge of making our chart. 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
5: Hey, it's Justin Crouch from Air Mornings. 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
10: 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I posted about this yesterday. You probably saw it on our socials at Air 106 on Facebook and Instagram. 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
12: Hey, Ryan. 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Can you please play Mutt by Leon Thomas? I'm obsessed. Thank you.
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2: Discover Airdrie weather.
3: Mainly sunny today and 20 degrees. Tonight, a few clouds, a low of plus 3. Tomorrow, it'll be partly sunny and windy with a high of 22. Tuesday, sunshine and 19. Wednesday, sunny, a high of 16. Current weather conditions can be found anytime on your Discover Airdrie app. I'm Judy Peters.
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0: 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Halfway to the top, number 20, Earrings, Malcolm Todd.

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1: Hey, it's Justin Crouch from Air Mornings. 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
11: they called it the Deerfoot Disco. That flashing streetlight along the highway near the 40 Ave overpass. You might be driving past it right now. And I, of course, this is where my mind goes. If somebody was to set a Bluetooth speaker there and then just get some club music going, flashing light, and then you just, just jamming in your car, especially if there's like a traffic jam or something, you're just vibing. That could very quickly become the hottest spot in town.
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1: We're inside the top 20. Alex Warren, Ordinary. It's one of those songs that people can't stop listening to more than a year after its release, and it's still a viral track on social media. We'll hear from Alex about the impact of his former number one hit after 17. Repeat it, Martin Garrix and Ed Sheeran.

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0: 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And Dominic Fike rises a spot when we come back.
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0: We are very close to your top 10. Gracie Abrams recorded most of her new album, Daughter from Hell, at producer Aaron Dessner's Long Pond Studio, and she says she couldn't have the songs anywhere else for reasons that you might not expect. The studio is actually a house. It's in an undisclosed location, and Gracie says that the air feels like, well, a different texture there. So stepping inside is like traveling to another universe. That's one of the secrets behind making this Hit the Wall 13.

0: Boston, 11, Stella Lefty.
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0: And after a month at number 10, Teddy Swims finally moves up a notch with his hit coming up, plus a very happy 41st birthday this Thursday to Bruno Mars. He's celebrating with his fourth hit this week, this one.
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0: Hey, it's Johnston Crouch from Air Mornings. Just in case you missed it recently on the show.
7: MTV VMAs went down last night, and I have to admit, that giant astronaut they had set up as part of the stage, it was pretty cool. I mean, it's a 20-foot giant lit-up astronaut. What's not to like? This thing was humongous and looked super cool. However, yes, the MTV VMAs have the giant spaceman, but we here in Airdrie have that wooden cowboy. I'm pretty sure he's wooden. That wooden cowboy wearing a Flames jersey along the highway. So,
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0: 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Tiffany, Benson Boone, done. Sorry, I'm here for someone else.

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3: Mainly sunny today and 20 degrees. Tonight, a few clouds, a low of +3. Tomorrow, it'll be partly sunny and windy with a high of 22. Tuesday, sunshine and 19. Wednesday, sunny, a high of 16. Current weather conditions can be found anytime on your Discover Airdrie app. I'm Judy Peters.
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Bruno Mars at 8. I just might. Well, last month, Sara Bareilles released an album and a documentary titled Good Grief, which both follow her journey of using emotional pain to create art. A song from the project could make the countdown soon. It's called Just a Kid. It's an 1840 on the Verge track.

0: just a kid, Sarah Bareilles, on the verge of making the countdown. And if you didn't make it to Vegas for our 2026 iHeartRadio Music Festival, you can catch all the biggest moments on Hulu right now streaming. 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
0: Hey, it's Justin Crouch from Air Mornings. Coming up on the show Monday morning at 7:15. Don't miss this. We will be announcing the headliners for Big Valley Jamboree 2027. And I will also have three sets of tickets to give away. Do not miss this. It's going to be absolutely massive. Again, Monday morning, 7:15, we will announce the Big Valley Jamboree headliners and have your shot at tickets. Don't miss it.
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0: We're moving through your top 10, and Grand Theft Auto 6 is the most anticipated game of the decade, but the upcoming release is coming with more than just a video game. We'll tell you about the music of the project after 7. Midnight Sun, Zara Larsson.

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10: And when I found that bag of smashed stuff at the park in the middle of our neighborhood, yeah, that's... That kind of put me over the top. I did. I came home and I exploded a little bit. I slammed the front door. Was like, these kids, are you kidding me? Kind of forgot my own strength. I damaged the front door a little bit. Yeah, on top of the damage that was already done to the stuff in my vehicle. The king of not playing it cool reigns supreme.
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0: Down to the biggest two. And this song at number two is part of an album titled The Art of Loving, which was inspired by an art exhibition in LA called All About Love. The artist behind this next track visited the exhibit in 2024 and said that it completely changed the way she thought about romance. And she was so moved by the experience, she felt overwhelmingly inspired to make an album that reflected her new understanding of love. And this is one of the songs Olivia Dean came up with. So Easy, number two. It's AT40. I could

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0: Mainly sunny today and 20 degrees. Tonight, a few clouds, a low of plus 3. Tomorrow, it'll be partly sunny and windy with a high of 22. Tuesday, sunshine and 19. Wednesday, sunny, a high of 16. Current weather conditions can be found anytime on your Discover Airdrie app. I'm Judy Peters.
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It's Alex Porat kissing you on your Sunday afternoon, 1 week away from Thanksgiving Sunday. Have you already got turkey on the brain? Here's Olivia Rodrigo and Stupid Song.

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0: She's in the know. Here's Candace with what's happening in entertainment.
1: Well, Bradley Cooper will lead Danny McBride's upcoming G.I. Joe movie.
2: G.I. Okay. Joe! G.I. Joe's there!
3: G.I. Joe is the code name for America's daring, highly trained...
1: Yeah, Bradley Cooper is set to star as Duke, the military unit leader in the latest film based on the Hasbro toy line. Well, the Backstreet Boys are coming to Canada. They're bringing their nostalgic set of 90s hits back to Toronto for a four-concert residency. Into the Millennium Homecoming will go down at the Rogers Center in February of next year. New in theaters, Anne Hathaway in Verity.
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13: Hey, it's Justin Crouch from Air Mornings. This week in music, pop star Lorde had to cancel a show in Luxembourg due to, quote, ruthless food poisoning. She took to her Instagram stories saying that she had been resting all day, hoping she'd be well enough, but she could hardly stand up and that the crowd deserved more. She went on to say, I can't tell you how much I was looking forward to it. Our first ever Lux show. It's beyond gutting. Well, based on the excitement that she was showing for playing this show, seems to me like she'll find a way to make it up to them at a later date. And here's to hoping she doesn't eat at the same restaurants next time.
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1: Discover Airdrie weather.
2: Mainly sunny today and 20 degrees. Tonight a few clouds, a low of plus 3. Tomorrow it'll be partly sunny and windy with a high of 22. Tuesday sunshine and 19. Wind

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6: Hey, it's Justin Crouch from Air Mornings. Just in case you missed it recently on the show, the stop sign coming out of the Airdrie Walmart parking lot looks weird. I posted about this yesterday. 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It's the wrong font. Big thank you to Heather as well for pointing out that, yep, this is exactly what happens when you order a stop sign from Temu.
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0: jealous. I ain't with you on your Sunday afternoon. It's Candace Johnson with you, and it's officially October. Are you setting up those Halloween decorations this weekend? Maybe carving a few pumpkins? They won't last till Halloween if you carve them now, but still fun to do, right? And sometimes when they're like gross and rotting, they're even better for Halloween. Well, this weekend, the Smoky Lake Pumpkin Fair begins in Alberta. Yeah, and this is where they do that giant pumpkin drop. So if you want to go on like a little Alberta road trip, why not check out the giant pumpkin drop? They drop massive pumpkins from a crane onto a car. Yeah, it's so cool. If there was something that you wanted to be smashed, what would it be? Maybe like the photocopier from the movie Office Space, or, oh, you know what? My 10-year-old son's recorder. I wouldn't mind smashing that.
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1: Discover Airdrie weather.
2: Mainly sunny today and 20 degrees. Tonight a few clouds, a low of plus 3. Tomorrow it'll be partly sunny and windy with a high of 22. Tuesday sunshine and 19. Wednesday sunny, a high of 16. Current weather conditions can be found anytime on your Discover Airdrie app. I'm Judy Peters.
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5: Hey, it's Justin Crouch from Air Mornings. 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
6: MTV VMAs went down last night, and I have to admit, that giant astronaut they had set up as part of the stage, it was pretty cool. I mean, it's a 20-foot giant lit up astronaut. What's not to like? This thing was humongous and looked super cool. However, yes, the MTV VMAs have the giant spaceman, but we here at Airdrie have that wooden cowboy. I'm pretty sure he's wooden. That wooden cowboy wearing a Flames jersey along the highway. So
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1: Was I snoring again?
0: Well, yes, but I'm talking about the accident.
1: Billy wet the bed again?
0: No, there was a crash on the highway.
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0: Feel It Coming on your Sunday afternoon. I'm Candace Johnson. It's been a beautiful weekend. Gorgeous fall weather, sunny, highs of around 15. Yeah, I'm not complaining. If for some reason you want to stay inside and watch movies this weekend, might I suggest you watch Mean Girls?
1: I'm talking to Aaron more and more. On October 3rd, he asked me what day it was.
2: It's October 3rd.
0: Yesterday was October 3rd. So if you do want to stay in and watch a movie, I'd suggest Mean Girls.
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7: Hey, it's Justin Crouch from Air Mornings. Coming up on the show Monday morning at 7:15. Don't miss this. We will be announcing the headliners for Big Valley Jamboree 2027. And I will also have three sets of tickets to give away. Do not miss this. It's going to be absolutely massive. Again, Monday morning, 7:15, we will announce the Big Valley Jamboree headliners and have your shot at tickets. Don't miss it.
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2: Tonight, a few clouds, a low of plus 3. Tomorrow, it'll be partly sunny and windy with a high of 22. Tuesday, sunshine and 19. Wednesday, sunny, a high of 16. Current weather conditions can be found anytime on your Discover Airdrie app. I'm Judy Peters.
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15: And when I found that bag of smashed stuff at the park in the middle of our neighborhood, yeah, That kind of put me over the top. I did. I came home and I exploded a little bit. I slammed the front door. Was like, ah, these kids, are you kidding me? Ah, blah, blah. Kind of forgot my own strength. I damaged the front door a little bit. Yeah, on top of the damage that was already done to the stuff in my vehicle. The king of not playing it cool reigns supreme.
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0: Decision Faded on your Sunday afternoon. I'm Candace Johnson. Did you hear that Kraft Dinner is teaming up with Solly's Craft Soda to make mac and cheese soda? 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It's a limited edition cream soda. Oh, God, it gets worse. With a hint of that cheesy flavor. And good news, Canada, you can only get it here.
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3: Tonight, a few clouds, a low of plus 3. Tomorrow, it'll be partly sunny and windy with a high of 22. Tuesday, sunshine and 19. Wednesday, sunny, a high of 16. Current weather conditions can be found anytime on your Discover Airdrie app. I'm Judy Peters.
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14: Hey, it's Justin Crouch from Air Mornings. 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She took to her Instagram story saying that she had been resting all day, hoping she'd be well enough, but she could hardly stand up and that the crowd deserved more. She went on to say, I can't tell you how much I was looking forward to it. Our first ever Lux show. 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Well, based on the excitement that she was showing for playing this show, seems to me like she'll find a way to make it up to them at a later date. And here's to hoping she doesn't eat at the same restaurants next time.
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0: She's in the know. Here's Candace with what's happening in entertainment.
1: Well, Bradley Cooper will lead Danny McBride's upcoming G.I. Joe movie.
2: G.I. Joe! G.I. Joe's there!
3: G.I. Joe is the code name for America's daring, highly trained.
1: Yeah, Bradley Cooper is set to star as Duke, the military unit leader in the latest film based on the Hasbro toy line. Well, the Backstreet Boys are coming to Canada. They're bringing their nostalgic set of 90s hits back to Toronto for a four-concert residency. Into the Millennium Homecoming will go down at the Rogers Centre in February of next year. New in theaters, Anne Hathaway in Verity.
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11: Hey, it's Justin Crouch from Air Mornings. Just in case you missed it recently on the show, the stop sign coming out of the Airdrie Walmart parking lot looks weird. I posted about this yesterday. You probably saw it on our socials at Air 106 on Facebook and Instagram. And you came to my support, which I appreciate. I know I'm not alone here. That stop sign coming out of the Airdrie Walmart parking lot looks weird. It's the wrong font. Big thank you to Heather as well for pointing out that, yep, this is exactly what happens when you order a stop sign from Temu.
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6: 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That flashing street light along the highway near the 40 Ave overpass. You might be driving past it right now. 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
1: Hey, it's Justin Crouch from Air Mornings. Just in case you missed it recently on the show,
2: MTV VMAs went down last night, and I have to admit that giant astronaut they had set up as part of the stage, it was pretty cool. I mean, it's a 20-foot giant lit-up astronaut. What's not to like? This thing was humongous and looked super cool. However, yes, the MTV VMAs have the giant spaceman, but we here in Airdrie have that wooden cowboy. I'm pretty sure he's wooden. That wooden cowboy wearing a Flames jersey along the highway. So,
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